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0: The laughs, the ringing of the midway. 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
1: Good morning. I'm Kyle Moore. A Court of King's Bench judge has dismissed celebrity investor Kevin O'Leary's attempt to block Sturgeon Lake Cree Nation from requesting a judicial review of water permits for the $70 billion Wonder Valley AI data center project. The judge ruled that the hearing should proceed with the question of whether the First Nation had been consulted prior to Alberta Environment and Protected Areas granting a license to withdraw 6 million cubic meters of water from the Smoky River. Chief Sheldon Sunshine said in a statement on Facebook that, quote, "Today's decision means O'Leary's group lost on every ground. That SLCN's judicial review will go ahead in December." Valley View Town Council at a recent meeting approved a rate increase to the rural water line charged to the MD of Greenview. The rate is now $3.50 per cubic meter, up from $3, and the rate is effective this coming New Year's Day. No changes are expected to residential rates due to this change. Highlights of the entire meeting are on the app. A leisurely paddle on the water is happening tomorrow with the annual Paddle the Peace, going from the Shaftesbury Ferry of the Strong Creek Campground to the Lower West Peace Boat Launch. Other boaters on the river are to be mindful the event is on and to steer clear of the participants who are there between about noon and about 4:30. Details are on the community calendar. North Peace Blind Research Association is presenting Crop It Like It's Hot in Berwyn today. Field tours, speakers, networking, and lunch is included in the agenda. Information is on our community calendar. Take a look at your weather. It'll be a mix of sun and cloud today with a chance for some showers and possible thunderstorms this afternoon. Temperatures a bit of a mixed bag. Highs of 17 to the Big Lakes, 20 in the Peace, 23 in the Mackenzie. Sunnier conditions are expected for most of the weekend, although some spots will see some rain on Sunday. And sports training camps continue for some teams in the NWHL. This weekend, we'll see the Fairview Flyers and Sexsmith Vipers hold their camps. The North Peace Navigators will have theirs on August 28th to the 30th, while the LaCrete Lumber Barons will be September 11th to the 13th. The regular season will start on September the 18th. Week 11 of the CFL began last night with the BC Lions getting a 30-26 win over the Calgary Stampeders. It's now three straight wins for BC, while Calgary falls to last place in the West Division. And hockey has lost one of its all-time great announcers. Peter Barr, the longtime play-by-play voice of the Calgary Flames, passed away yesterday at the age of 79. Barr called games for the Flames from 1980 to 2014. He won the Hockey Hall of Fame's Foster Hewitt Award in 2006. For more on these stories, visit our website and download the app for local news delivered straight to your phone. For Trending 55, I'm Kyle Moore.
0: He's all about the bass, the treble, and everything in between. Guaranteed to make your ears tingle and your jokes cringe. He doesn't just talk the talk. He also trips over his words and occasionally spills coffee on our keyboards. Again! Get ready to pump up the volume, shake your groove thing, and maybe even do a little air guitar. Buckle up. It's Gomes time.
2: 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It is Friday, TGIF. 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And if you haven't signed up already, make sure you do so again on our app and website. But most importantly, have yourself just a fantastic morning.

well, they were checking the whole apartment building's fire alarms yesterday. Yeah, the issue was, since I do the morning show here, I was there in the afternoon, and most people were probably out and about doing work or gone, but no, I just had to sit there as they were testing these alarms, and so it was screeching, it was blaring. I learned there's a strobe light that actually goes off, so that was fun, as I just had to sit and wait for the techs to come and turn off the alarms, because they had to inspect that everything was working as it should. So on one hand, it is nice to know that if actual fire does break out, alarms will go and things will happen, and hopefully it'll wake me up, which, you know, is good to know. On the other hand, it does suck that I had to sit there and wait for it to be turned off. But hey, you know what? It is a good measure, and I'm glad that it is there in place. So friendly reminder, check your fire alarms, because you don't want to be caught unawares. And if they are not working, make sure you change those batteries and get everything up and running. Right now, we got Weezer with Beverly Hills here for you on Kix.

I've had a few people ask me, Jaren, how is the dating scene? And to that I say, awful. More in particular, how are dating apps? Because I've been asked by a few people who, you know, have just met their match in person, which would be fantastic. But that's, I guess, not the modern dating scene. Everything's on the apps, whether it's Tinder, Bumble, Hinge, whatever thing you're using. But Bumble recently announced that they're going to be changing how their app works. Now, if you don't know, their whole gimmick was instead of just swiping left or right, you did that, but the women were making the first move, which was said to be a little more women forward. They would have the initiative. They would be able to wade through all those weird comments because they would be the one making the first comment. But it seems like now they have gone back on their word after now, like, what, over a decade of the app being out, and they are now just letting anyone make the first move, which is, I guess, making it the same as just other apps. So at that point, what's the difference? Which is weird to see, but you know what? I guess, yeah, everyone's got to change stuff up sometimes. That's why apps are constantly changing how they work. So I guess I'm curious to see if they find this way better or worse. Are you in the dating world? Have you used some of these apps? Let me know your experience over on our Modern Pain Decor text line, 624-1061. Almost been a win Saturdays.

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0: The lights, the laughs, the ringing of the midway. 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

So I was reading this article, and they're saying that the number one habit that will slowly corrode your attention span, because we all know we got shorter attention spans these days, is quitting right before you have to put in the effort, whether it's a fun hobby, a project you're working on, or just something you're doing. As soon as it starts to get a little bit difficult, people start quitting. And they say this one habit is what's making people's attention spans worse, because just before it gets, you know, a little bit harder and you got to commit to it, people go off to the next thing. And maybe there's some truth to that. But I definitely think it's also doom scrolling. Like it's gotta be, right? Like, I think it's 80% doom scrolling. Like, TikTok, Instagram Reels, YouTube Shorts, that's not helping anybody. We got Benson Boone right here for you on KIXX FM.

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0: Why are people online getting mad at Netflix for this new reason? Well, right off the heels of heated rivalry and off campus, a lot of people are loving kind of these Canadian hockey themed shows. The issue with this new one is it's kind of taking the story of a tragedy and making a drama out of it. Yeah, you remember the Humboldt Broncos incident? Well, this new show, The Sticks, which is going to be debuting next year, its description says, after a tragedy shatters a small Minnesota hockey town, a grieving wife steps behind the bench of the team her husband built, guiding a found family of wounded young athletes through a season of loss, love, and rivalry. And of course, that is where a lot of people have their issues, because they're like, well, this is taking a tragedy that, you know, has affected many families and spoken out against it, and Netflix is still going to be making a TV show that they're going to profit off of out of it, which has a lot of people up in arms. So what are your thoughts on this thing? Do you think the show should still go forward, or should they back off of this one? Let me know on that Modern Paint Decor text line, 624-1061.
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1: Jared here with you, bringing you a little bit of trivia this morning as our fun fact is posted up on our Facebook page. We're asking you, 38% of women have at least one blank compared to 27% of men. What do women have more of than men? And I guess more of this one thing in particular. Interesting. This is an interesting stat, and then once you learn what it's about, it's even more interesting. So 38% of women have at least one blank compared to 27% of men. What could that possibly be? Leave your comments over on that Facebook page. We'll be giving you the answer just after 8 o'clock, so stay tuned for that. As of now, though, we got Three Doors Down with Kryptonite here on KIX FM.

0: Jared here with you. It's Kicks FM Mornings. We got Tam here in the studio.
1: Hey.
0: Now, Tam, I thought we'd take a look at what the Cruisers getting up to tomorrow because they got a bunch going on. Mm-hmm. And first up, they're stopping by the opening for the Corn Maze, Country Clutter Decor. I mean, yesterday we were giving away those tickets. And have you been to this Corn Maze yet?
1: I haven't yet.
0: Okay. But you've been to other Corn Mazes.
1: Oh, yeah. I haven't been this year to the Corn Maze.
0: Oh, you haven't been this year, but you have been to that Corn Maze before.
1: Yes.
0: Okay.

0: Misery Mountain for the truck raffle ticket sales at Canadian Tire in Peace River. Have you got a truck raffle ticket yet, Tam?
1: You know what? I haven't yet. I might have to.
0: See, I don't know if I'm going to place my luck because, like, I feel like my luck is just not there. Anytime I enter a raffle, it's always my sister who wins. So, I don't know. Maybe I'm just going to have to, like, get her to, like, I don't know, hold on to the ticket for a day and, like, imbue it with her good luck or something.
1: Or, like, you're like borrow $50 from her, so it's her money.
0: Yeah, maybe that's the ticket. I don't know. Either way, I feel like whoever else enters is probably going to have a better time than me, so good luck with that. But that's what our cruiser is getting up to tomorrow, so look forward to it, as well as, of course, more great music right here on KIX FM.

Jared Gomes here with you. Kix FM Mornings as we're taking a look at your roads. How are those things doing here this morning? Well, overall, not too bad. Not too much going on, which is good to know. Just a little north of Manning. We do have some road work being done. Sensor installation on Highway 35 near Township Road 940. That should be wrapping up here next week. Also, a bit of construction. This is just on the west hill of Peace River as there is some work being done there. It should be wrapped up again by next week as well. Other than that, that is what we're looking at for your roads. So for your weather, it seems like we might be getting a bit of rain here today. Most areas around the region, even in high level, a little more north, we're expecting 30% there as well. Highs of around 20-ish degrees, should be warming up a bit this weekend. Lows of around 10 degrees throughout the evening there. And that is what we're looking at for your roads and weather. 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

0: Jared here with you. It's Kix FM Mornings, and right now we are celebrating birthdays, anniversaries, and cool things going on. We're talking about it all here on the morning show. So let's kick it off with what we got going on here today, because it is national, actually World Lizard Day. So shout out to all the lizards out there. We also have quite a few celebrity birthdays, including Carl Lumley, who is turning now 75 years old. He's been in quite a few things, and most recently Captain America, as well as in the Marvel Cinematic Universe. And we also have Halle Berry, who is turning now 60 years old. She was in Monsters Ball, Boomerang, Die Another Day, Cloud Atlas, as well as many others turning a year older, as well as this actress turning 43 years old today.
1: I just love Christmas. It's all about good tidings and cheer and shopping.
0: That is Mila Kunis, who is turning now 43 years old today. It was a clip of her in That 70s Show. She was also in Family Guy, Ted, Bad Moms, Black Swan, and many others turning a year older. We also have this actor, who's now turning 81.
2: Start with obvious. Excuse me, is that your nose or did a bus park on your face?
0: That is Steve Martin, turning now 81 years old today. Clip from him in Roxanne. He was also in The Jerk, Father of the Bride, and many others turning a year older here today. And we also have this actress turning now 30 years old today.
3: Negasonic Teenage Warhead.
0: That, of course, is the character she played in Deadpool. She is turning now 30 years old today. We also have this actor turning now 43 years old. And here's a clip of him in New Girl.
4: Oh, I did not solve this Rubik's Cube.
0: That, of course, is Lamorne Morris, who is turning now 43 years old today. So happy birthday to all those actors and celebrities celebrating. And we also got one anniversary. This show originally premiered back in the year 2000.
5: Dora, Dora, Dora the Explorer!
0: Yeah, Dora the Explorer came out back now 26 years ago. So that's what we got for birthdays, anniversaries, and cool things going on. But of course, if you're celebrating something, let us know over on that Facebook page. We'd love to celebrate with you. Thanks to our pals over at KFC in Peace River. And of course, we got to give a shout out to their new Quench lineup, sparkling lemonade, fruity boba refreshers, crunch shakes, and iced coffee. There is a flavor for every craving. And they also say it pairs perfectly with their favorite KFC meals. So sip a new flavor today. They're open at 10:30 for dine-in, drive-in, delivery, and takeout. We also got some local birthdays going on here, like Travis, who is going to be turning a year older. So happy birthday to you, Travis, as well as Donna is wishing Veronica Paul a happy birthday here today as well. So happy birthday to both of you. Hopefully you have a fantastic day. You get to celebrate your special day your way, because that is what birthdays are all about. And make sure you have an awesome one. We got Cameron Whitcomb, Kingdom of Fear, here on Kix FM.

0: Jared here with you. It's Kix FM Mornings. We got Kyle Moore here in the studio giving us a little tease on what's coming up here at 8 o'clock.
1: Now, some things we're talking about here today include some of the highlights and interesting things coming out of the town council meeting this week in Valley View. You can read more about that on our website, kix.fm. Also on our website, we got to do a poll question this week from the Trending 55 newsroom. Ask about your feelings with having to go through road construction and some of your daily commutes. Again, you can find that at the right-hand side of the homepage. Cast your vote on this week's question. Meanwhile, it's sports. A couple more teams in the NWGHL with their training camps this weekend. The Fairview Flyers and the Sexsmith Vipers. There'll be a few more teams, including the North Peace Navigators and the LaCrete Lumber Barons, having their camps over the next few weeks until the regular season begins just over a month from now, if you can believe it.
0: And before you head on out here, I want to ask you, what is something they don't make like they used to?
1: Well, one thing that kind of annoys me a little bit with vehicles these days is the everything's got to be all touch screens and stuff. And sometimes it doesn't feel as good as, you know, pressing actual buttons.
0: Yeah, you know what? I'm with you on that one. And if you want to hear a little bit more on that topic, well, I'll be talking about that just in the next coming minutes. But, of course, until we got more news coming up here at 8 o'clock, as well as, of course, great interviews and articles that can be found on our app and website. That's kix.fm.

Here with you. It's Kicks FM Mornings, and back to school is still a few weeks away, which is nice, but it's coming up sooner than you think. And you'll probably want to start getting those kids back into a routine if you haven't already. So, have you? Let me know on that Modern Paint Decor text line. But experts were talking about this exact situation, and with how much technology is out there, and of course kids using the technology, they say it's good even to start getting them in a technology routine and to start placing their focus in particular places instead of just, I don't know, having them play on games or do whatever they do, watch different videos, maybe have them learn something a little more educational and start easing them back into that learning mindset, place their focus and have them try and learn something every day, even if it's just something small. And even that could help just get them back in that little bit of learning routine. But is this something you have tried? Let me know on that Modern Paint Decor text line, as we have got your woman here on Kicks FM.

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1: Well, the start of the weekend is looking to be sunny, but it may not end that way. Saturday, we'll see some sunny conditions, highs getting up into the mid-20s. Sunday, however, we'll see some periods of rain in the Mackenzie, while the Peace and Big Lakes could see some shower activity by Sunday night. Things will clear up early next week. And next week, we'll also see some warmer temperatures as well. In the Trending 55 newsroom, I'm Kyle Moore.
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Jared here with you. It's Kicks FM mornings, and when they say they don't make them like they used to, they really mean that, because this air conditioner company was holding a contest to see what was the longest running air conditioner, and they found this lady's air conditioner that had been installed back in 1974, which is 52 years ago at this point. So for over half a century, this thing has been keeping the house cool, which is kind of insane. And they do maintenance on it. They've cleaned it. They cover it up because it is an outdoor unit, but it has kept the place cool this entire time. So yeah, they say it was definitely worth the investment. And the only reason that she originally installed it was because she had won a charity lottery where she won $1,000 and, of course, put some of that money towards buying an air conditioner, which I think was a good investment at the time. And you know what? Still to this day, the fact that it's holding up, I really wonder what that electricity bill looks like. But you know what? Hey, the fact that it's still working is pretty good indeed. So yeah, I don't think I've had anything last 52 years these days, but hey, maybe eventually. We got more music, so don't go anywhere here on Kicks FM.

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We announce a name, which of course is pulled from our entries, which you can enter over on our app and website, and make sure you do if you haven't. And then, of course, we announce the name on the air. They have about 50 minutes here to call in, because we're celebrating Co-op's 50th anniversary this year. And if they don't, then $50 is put back in the tank for next week, pumping up that prize. So, sadly, for all of you listening, last week's winner did call in, but that means that this week's prize is down to $50. So, Clifford, give us a call, 780-624-1061, to claim that $50 Free Fuel Friday gift card from Peace Country Co-op, Gaspar, and East Hill Card Lock. Hello.

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Still waiting for a call from Clifford Stasso. Clifford Stasso, give us a call, 780-624-1061, to claim your $50 Free Fuel Friday gift card, thanks to Peace Country Co-op Gas Bar and East Hill Card Lock. But if you have been waiting for the answer to our Bully Electrical and Control's shocking fact, I also got that for you. 38% of women have at least one blank, compared to 27% of men. Now, we had Steve write in saying car accidents. Oof. And we also had Amy say mental health conditions, as well as Cher say purse compared to a man bag, because who has a bag lady? But the correct answer, a few of you guessed it here, was tattoos. Yeah, apparently more women have

tattoos than men. 38% of women have at least one tattoo compared to 27% of men, is what they have found recently. So the more you know. But apparently those numbers are consistently on the rise. Do you got a tattoo? What's it of? Let me know on that Modern Painting Decor text line 624-1061.

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0: What do we got going on? Well, the Alan Jackson and Friends Tribute Concert and Dinner is going to be going on here later today. The High Level Carnival kicking off today and going throughout the entire weekend with lots of family fun. And Crop It Like It's Hot is going to be going on 9 until 4 today in Berwyn. And we can't forget about Paddle the Peace happening tomorrow as well. Now, if you want even more fun stuff, next week the Fairview Summer's End Festival is going to be going on all day on Saturday. So look forward to that. But as for now, we, of course, got to give a big shout-out to Mighty Peace GM for sponsoring the community calendar, which you can find on our app and website. 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And they want to let you know that they will pay your Shaw's Point $500 lot reservation fee for 2027 with the purchase of any vehicle or RV, new or pre-owned, which you can find out more about that. 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
1: Jared Gomes here with you. 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But while we wait for that call, I thought we'd start a new segment called Cool Thing. Yeah, what is a cool thing? Well, there's a lot of cool things out there, but we're kicking it off with one of the coolest things that all the cool people wear. And if you've guessed it, it's sunglasses. What is cool about sunglasses? Well, they make it look like you don't know where you're looking. Like, there's something hidden there, something behind your eyes. And did you know that they were invented over 2,000 years ago by those who were native to Alaska to help with the snow? Of course, they have since developed, well, since then. But, of course, the coolest guys wore it in the coolest weather, which is what makes it so cool. If you've got something cool you think we should talk about, let me know on our Modern Painting Decor text line, 624-1061, and let's get talking about it, as well as we're still waiting for our phone call there from Clifford Stasso. So give us a call over there as we've got more music heading your way here on KIX FM.

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Jared Gomes here with ya, and good news for all you listening, sad news for Clifford Stasso, we had not received a call-in for our Free Fuel Friday potential winner. 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But until then, we got Justin Timberlake for you. 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

0: feeling me? Let's do something.
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0: 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It's Kix FM Mornings. We got Tam here in the studio.
1: Hey.
0: Now, Tam, what you talking about this morning?
1: I want to know if you go to the store for just one thing, or if you usually wait until you have a list of things to get.
0: Ooh. See, I feel like if I go, it's never just one thing, because I think there's so many fun things out there. I'll just get distracted. I'm like, ooh, I could actually get one of these, get one of those. So I try and limit my times going to the store because I know it's never just going to be one thing. So I do try and let it build up because then at least it's worth it. And then by the time I'm spending all the money on the stuff I do need, it leaves less extra money for stuff I don't really need. So then it's like, okay, you know what? I don't need to actually buy that extra stuff.
1: No, I feel that.
0: But yeah, that's my answer. What about you?
1: Unless it's something I need like immediately, then I'll be like, okay, just this one thing. But otherwise, I'll wait until I got like a little bit of a list.
0: Yeah, that's fair. That's fair. I usually try and go, you know, get groceries around like once a week. So if it doesn't, if I missed it that time, I'm like, well, I'll just go get it next time. So then I let everything build up till next week, you know?
1: That's fair.
0: And then who knows? Maybe there's not much on the list, but yeah, usually about once a week, I'll let it build up for. But how about you, lovely listener? Do you go when you need something? Do you let it build up? Let us know for, of course, great conversation over on our Modern Painting Decor text line. That's 624-1061, home to Spin and Win Saturdays.

Jared here with you. It's Geeks FM Mornings, and earlier we were talking about school routines, because some experts are saying with kids using as much tech as they do, it's good to even get them on a tech routine to try and learn something new every day, especially with school coming up, to get them back in that educational pattern. But we did have some people text in here, like Tiffany, who said that my kids are already starting to get back into the school sleeping routine. Even though it's a few weeks out, it usually takes us a few weeks to get back in routine, which, hey, you know what? Fair enough. We also had Josh text in saying, not yet.

We'll do it a week before school starts, and then we'll be good to go. Hey, fair enough as well. And then we had George say, my kids just will not. And that was all George wrote. So good luck, George. But of course, are your kids getting back in routine? Not yet. Will they be? Let me know on that text line, as we've got some Simple Minds for you here. Kicks FM.

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0: Okay, I haven't downloaded it yet, but apparently there's this new messaging app that sounds pretty cool. I mean, have you ever wanted messaging to be worse? Instead of instant and, you know, with background encryption, what if it was sent by a pigeon, or, you know, a virtual one? Yeah, they say that sending messages will take real time, depending on how far away your recipient is. So if you're sending them a message across countries, it could take days, as long as it would take an actual pigeon to fly there. But if it's someone, you know, just in the neighboring town, maybe just an hour, or maybe 30 minutes if they're in the same town. But of course, they say there is the possibility that your pigeon can die on the way and just never send your message, which I think is just a hilarious little bit. And I kind of want to try this with my friends, but would you give it a go? Let me know on that Modern Pain Decor text line if your carrier pigeon arrives.
1: Shine bright like a diamond. Shine

Sometimes companies do some really sweet stuff. Like, you probably heard of Duolingo as they, work to teach people languages. Well, sometimes they do some funny things online, including help a fan out. Someone posted saying their 10-year-old son had a 300-day streak, but unexpectedly got hospitalized and missed his lessons. So he's at home recovering, but sad that his streak got broken. They asked for his username and were able to reinstate his streak, which is pretty cool. But someone else also commented and said, "Hey, Duolingo, I was hungover last Sunday and broke my 4-day streak. Could you please help me out?" And then they said, "Please get off this chat." Which a lot of people were also commenting saying, "Yeah, you know what? Fair enough. But have you ever used Duolingo and got a streak going?" Yeah, my longest one, I think it was only about a week. We got Katy Perry with Roar right here on KIXFM.

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Jared here with you. It's Kix FM Mornings, and have you been loving the music we've been playing? Well, then I got something you'll also probably love, which is, of course, our Kix Countdown, which is going to be going on here later today, starting at 6 and then at 10 tomorrow. You can look forward to some throwbacks, some fast tracks, and some viral hits in between. We got some good ones on the list this time, and maybe a new number one. We've had some hang around for a few weeks in a row, but what do you think is going to be taking that number one spot? Place those guesses over on that text line, and then look forward to tonight. I'll be talking with you once again at 6 and 10 tomorrow about the Kix Countdown.

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1: Good morning. I'm Kyle Moore. The MD of Peace is clarifying an error made in the 2026 tax notice. Penalty amount published by the MD is deemed to be incorrect and would have affected amounts that accounts for 2025 plus any due at the end of September. According to the current bylaw, penalties are 8% for July 1st, 10% for October 1st, and 12% at the end of the year. Valley View Town Council at a recent meeting approved a new Portal of the Peace landmark sign concept for further investigation. Town would need provincial highway feedback in order to proceed with construction. If favorable, the new Y sign concept would garner interest in 6 fixed advertising panels and access to digital advertising as well. Highlights of the entire meeting are on our app. Alberta's government says it's looking to do a study on the long-term security of the province's water supply as it stares down a challenge with a water-rich north and a demand-heavy south. Environment Minister Grant Hunter, in a news release, said Alberta's population, industry, and farming sector are all growing, and reliable access to water is needed to sustain the growth. Request for Proposals says much of the available water supply in Alberta is in the north, while a number of the southern river basins, including the Bow, Old Man, and South Saskatchewan, have been closed to new water diversion licenses for almost 2 decades. The carnival is in high level, as Wild Rose Shows has the fair on this weekend. Games, rides, food, and fun for the whole family is available on 105th Avenue from today through Sunday. Wristbands available as well, but it's advisable to bring cash as the games are cash only. Keeping the calendar has details. Taking a look at your weather, it'll be a mix of sunny cloud today with a chance for some showers and possible thunderstorms this afternoon. Temperatures are a bit of a mixed bag. Highs of 17 in the Big Lakes, 20 in the Peace, and 23 in the Mackenzie. Sunnier conditions are expected for most of the weekend, although some spots will see some rain on Sunday. In sports, another big set for the Toronto Blue Jays. They're at home for 3 games against the New York Yankees. Jays enter today 2 games out of the wild card race of the AL. Interesting pitching matchup tonight with Shane Bieber facing Gerrit Cole. 2 former Cy Young winners who had troubles with injuries in recent years. Week 11 in the CFL continues tonight with the Winnipeg Blue Bombers facing the Ottawa Red Blacks. Ottawa still can't get off the schneid. They are 0-8. There'll be a pair of games tomorrow. Edmonton will be at home against Toronto, and Saskatchewan will visit Hamilton. For more of these stories, visit our website and download the app for local news delivered straight to your phone. For Trending 55, I'm Kyle Moore.

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Well, Fridays is the perfect day for you because we do our Free Stuff Friday videos over on our Facebook, Instagram, app, website, and YouTube. Whatever you are following us on, you'll find it. Make sure you give it a watch to see if you're one of the lucky winners of this week's contest. From Movie Monday to Lunch on Us to now our amazing corn maker.

Jared here with you. It's Kix FM Mornings. Earlier this morning, we were talking about bad habits that have been eroding your attention span. And some psychologists say that it's giving up on a task before you get to the hard part. Like, as soon as it starts taking effort to do it, people just give up. Now, for me personally, I think it's probably doom scrolling, TikTok, Instagram, Reels, whatever it is. But we did have some others message in, like Chris here, who said, doom scrolling for me. I think my attention span's gotten worse because of TikTok. We also had Karen write in saying, I think my kids' attention spans aren't great. They spend a lot of time on the iPads, which we have been giving them less of lately. Which, you know what? I guess, hey, fair enough, and probably a little healthier for them too. But have you had any bad habits that you think have been lowering your attention span? Let me know on that Modern Painting the Core text line 24-1061.

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That was Nickelback, Too Bad, here on Kix FM. And up next, we got Somber with Homewrecker. Now, Somber recently, in an interview, was talking about his dating experiences and how it's changed now that he has been getting a bit more famous. He said, since my recent success, I haven't really been able to get out there and get on the market. He said, it's definitely weird, and I'm figuring it out. I don't want someone who dates me for the wrong reasons. Which, you know, fair enough. I mean, you want to meet the right person for the right reasons. Now, what are those reasons? We don't know. But, you know, the right ones nonetheless. Here's Somber with Homewrecker here on KIX FM.

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1: They wish and I wish and I wish and I wish.

Jared here with you, but not for too much longer. That is a wrap on today's show. Don't you worry, I'll be back again on Monday, 6 till 11, bringing you a Movie Monday, so look forward to that. As for today, we got our wonderful Kicks Countdown starting at 6, then tomorrow at 10, and we also got our Free Stuff Friday video posted up on our socials, so go check that out. 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

Fall Out Boy, thanks for the memories on Kix FM. Hey, it's Tadai Tam on the Midday Show. Now, I got chatting with some friends last night about how I'm waiting to go shopping at certain stores. So, will you go to a store for just one thing, or do you usually wait until you got a list of things to buy? Because for me, unless it's something I need right away, usually I'll wait until I got a little list, a few things to grab. It feels a bit more efficient that way. But how about you? One thing, or maybe you wait for a little bit? Something to think on as we got Journey, Don't Stop Believin' on Kix FM.

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9: Up

I see you packing up a little bit early. If you're heading out on the highway this weekend, you want to be careful with all the construction out there. Construction season, after all. Whether you're in the Grimshaw area with their construction on Highway 2, got alternating traffic there, or maybe you're heading a bit south to Valley View with the work being done on Highways 43 and 49, the construction is going to make your trip just a little bit longer with speed reductions. So maybe give yourself a little bit of extra time this afternoon, whether you're just heading home or maybe you're heading out for a bit of a road trip this weekend. That summer construction is going to take a bit to get through. Thankfully, mostly sunny throughout the weekend. A chance of rain today around the region, but highs in the 20s throughout the weekend. 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
1: Good afternoon, I'm Keith Hopper. A judge has dismissed celebrity investor Kevin O'Leary's attempt to block Sturgeon Lake Cree Nation from requesting a judicial review of water permits for the $70 billion Wonder Valley AI data center project. The judge ruled that the hearing should proceed with the question of whether the First Nation had been consulted prior to Alberta Environment and Protected Areas granting a license to withdraw 6 million cubic meters of water from the Smoky River. Chief Sheldon Sunshine says the decision means O'Leary's group lost on every ground and that the nation's judicial review will go ahead in December. The MDMPs is clarifying an error made in the 2026 tax notice. The penalty amount published by the MD is deemed to be incorrect, and it would have affected amounts in accounts for 2025, plus any due at the end of September. According to the current bylaw, penalties are at 8% for July 1st, 10% for October 1st, and 12% at the end of the year. Valley View Town Council at a recent meeting approved a rate increase of the rural water line charged to the MD of Greenview. The rate is now $3.50 per cubic meter, up from $3, and the rate is effective this coming New Year's Day. No changes are expected to residential rates due to this change. Council has also approved a new portal of the Peace Landmarks sign concept for further investigation. The town would need provincial highway feedback in order to proceed with construction. If favorable, the new WISE sign concept would garner interest in 6 fixed advertising panels and access to the digital advertising as well. A leisurely paddle on the water is happening tomorrow with the annual Paddle the Peace, going from Shaftesbury Ferry or the Strong Creek Campground to the Lower West Peace Boat Launch. Other boaters on the river are to be mindful the event is on and to steer clear of the participants who are there between noon and 4:30. Details are on the community calendar. Mix of sun and cloud with a slight chance of showers this afternoon is forecasted for the northwest. Temperatures are a bit mixed from 17 in the Big Lakes to 20 in the Peace to 23 in the Mackenzie. Sunnier conditions are expected for most of the weekend, although some spots will see some rain by Sunday. Pramp Air Quality Report at the Grimshaw Station. The air quality index is currently 2, which is low risk. Data supplied by the Peace River Area Monitoring Program. More information is at prampairshed.ca. In sports, the Toronto Blue Jays start a big weekend set against the Yankees at Rogers Centre tonight. Decent pitching matchup on the mound as Shane Bieber starts for the Jays against Garrett Cole. Week 11 of the CFL season continues tonight with Ottawa in Winnipeg. The Red Blacks are 0-8, while the Bombers are 4-4. 2 games tomorrow with Toronto in Edmonton and Saskatchewan in Hamilton. For more on these stories, you can visit our website and download the app for local news delivered straight to your phone. For Trending 55, I'm Keith Hopper.
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take another look at your tax papers from the MD of Peace. The Municipal District of Peace is notifying residents of an error in the 2026 tax notice with incorrect penalty amounts for payments made after July 1st. This affects accounts with outstanding taxes from 2025 and unpaid taxes after the end of September this year. The MD is asking residents to refer to bylaw number 10 of 2025 for correct penalty rates. More info on this story is up on our app and website.

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1: Skies are clearing out for this weekend, but extra layers and possibly some rain gear is needed if you're outside. Temperatures are in the low to mid-20s during the day and just below 10 at night. However, Sunday is the iffy day, as showers during the day in the Mackenzie and at night in the Peace and Big Lakes will be making an appearance. Sunshine and marginally summer-like digits are coming back for Monday. In the Trending 55 newsroom, I'm Keith Hopper.
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is Morissette, Ironic, on Kix FM, no repeat workday. 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

Hey, Ta-da-ta, I'm back with today's colorful convo. Will you go to the store for just one item, or do you wait until you got a list of items to grab? Talking with Jared Gomes on the morning show, he said that he tries to limit how often he goes shopping, as he gets a bit sidetracked. One thing is never just one thing, which is fair. There's always fun stuff to check out wherever you're going. But how about you? Do you wait for your shopping run until you have more than just one thing?

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Hey, Tie-Dye Tam with you for just a few more minutes. That's right, I am just about to head out for this afternoon, leaving you, of course, with the wonderful Chris Myers to keep you company on your drive home and beyond. To play me out, we got Lifehouse, You and Me on Kix FM. 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

XFM. It's your no repeat work day. I'm Chris Myers. Paddle the Peace tomorrow. Forecast looking pretty good for it. Something so Canadian about spending your Saturday paddling down the Peace and just chilling. Here's Michael Jackson on Kix.

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Riding into the weekend with Chris Myers, no winner, with our Pump It Up Free Fuel Friday contest this morning. 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

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Entertainment news, Nicole Kidman. Just did a very candid interview opening up about her past marriages, including Keith Urban, of course, who she just split up from. And Tom Cruise, I guess Hollywood has been saying that he wrecked her movie career. And she's like, no, he didn't. He actually helped me quite a bit. Here's Red Hot Chili Peppers' Californication. 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

Night Music, Kicks FM. It is your no-repeat workday. I'm Chris Myers. I'll be back later on this evening, 7 o'clock, along with Chris Black. It's the Kicks Tape with Chris and Chris. And tonight, we're talking about crazy collabs. Like, remember when Nelly did that song with Tim McGraw? Or, like, Rihanna, Paul McCartney, and Kanye? Yeah, it's going to be a whole lot of fun. 7 o'clock tonight. And this one's interesting, too. R. Kelly's featuring

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1: Skies are beginning to clear out for this weekend, but keep in mind that extra layers and possibly some rain gear is needed. Temperatures are going to be in the low to mid-20s during the day, but they're going to be a little chilly at just above 5 at night. Sunday is the iffy day, as showers during the day in the Mackenzie and at night in the Peace and Big Lakes will be making an appearance. The sunshine and marginally summer-like digits will be coming back on Monday. In the Trending 55 newsroom, I'm Keith Hopper.
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Not Repeat Workday. New movie in theaters this weekend. The End of Oak Street. Described as a suburban neighborhood that gets ripped through time into a prehistoric era filled with hungry dinosaurs. That sounds pretty cool, actually.

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Hope you're ready for the weekend. High Level, you got the Wild Rose Carnival going on right now till 11 o'clock tonight. Open again at noon tomorrow. $50. 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
1: Good evening, I'm Keith Aubert. A judge has dismissed celebrity investor Kevin O'Leary's attempt to block Sturgeon Lake Cree Nation from requesting a judicial review of water permits for the $70 billion Wonder Valley AI data center project. The judge ruled that the hearing should proceed with the question of whether the First Nation had been consulted prior to Alberta Environment and Protected Areas granting a license to withdraw 6 million cubic meters of water from the Smoky River. Chief Sheldon Sunshine says the decision means O'Leary's group lost on every ground and that the nation's judicial review will go ahead in December. The MDFPs is clarifying an error made in the 2026 tax notice. The penalty amount published by the MD is deemed to be incorrect, and it would have affected amounts in accounts for 2025 plus any due at the end of September. According to the current bylaw, penalties are at 8% for July 1st, 10% for October 1st, and 12% at the end of the year. Valley View Town Council at a recent meeting approved a rate increase to the rural water line charged to the MD of Greenview. The rate is now $3.50 per cubic meter, up from $3, and the rate is effective this coming New Year's Day. No changes are expected to residential rates due to this change. Town Council has also approved a new Portal of the Peace landmark sign concept for further investigation. The town would need provincial highway feedback in order to proceed with construction. If favorable, the new Y sign concept would garner interest in 6 fixed advertising panels and access to digital advertising as well. Highlights of the entire meeting are on the app. A leisurely paddle on the water is happening tomorrow with the annual Paddle of the Peace going from Shaftesbury Ferry or the Strong Creek Campground to the Lower West Peace Boat Launch. Other boaters on the river are to be mindful the event is on and to steer clear of the participants who are there between about noon and about 4:30. Details are on the community calendar. The carnival is in high level as Wild Rose Shows has the fair on this weekend. Games, rides, food, and fun for the whole family is available on 105th Avenue from today through Sunday. Wristbands are available as well, but it's advisable to bring cash as the games are cash only. The community calendar has the details. Partly cloudy skies with a slight chance of showers heading into this evening, forecasted for the northwest. Temperatures will be a little bit chilly at just above 5 degrees. However, sunnier conditions are expected for most of the weekend, although some spots will see some rain on Sunday. For more on these stories, you can visit our website and download the app for local news delivered straight to your phone. For Trending 55, I'm Keith Aubert.
2: 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Lace up your sneakers, take on this fun, challenging 6.2-kilometer obstacle race over and through the hills. 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

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Hope you're doing well. Chris Myers. And if you're bored, you're looking for something to do tonight, might I recommend Mighty Peace Golf Club. They got the Alan Jackson tribute show going on tonight. I hear this guy is amazing. 332 Golf.

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Kix FM and Chris Myers with you. A massive day in the world of music today. The birthday of one of the most celebrated, highly acclaimed banjo players on the planet. And I've heard he's actually started a couple movies too. Maybe his name is Steve Martin. Yeah. 81 years old, Steve Martin. He's still funny, and he's actually a Grammy Award-winning banjo player. So many awards on his mantle, I'm pretty sure about that. Lola Young on the way, and the weekend, Take My Breath, Kix FM.

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7: 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Yeah.

Take Care, Drake and Riri from Kix FM. I'm Chris Myers. Hey, the Cormaze opens up this weekend between Grimshaw and Fairview. And besides getting hopelessly lost, they got some yard games, local farm produce, lots of room for the kids to run wild, just no pets for this one. Amanda Marshall taking us to the Kix Countdown with Jared Gomes. And there's a new number one song. That's right. Tame Impala's Dracula. That one was number one for 5 weeks in a row. Who stole that spot? Find out coming up on Kix. Virgin.

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4: Welcome to the Kix Countdown. Jared here with you as we're counting down the top 10 best songs of the week, along with going over some viral hits, some fast tracks, and some throwbacks as well. We're kicking it off with Charlotte Carden, The Way We Touch. And Charlotte Carden recently had to pull out of her festival she was going to be attending because she lost her voice. Now, at a recent concert I attended, one of the artists actually blew their voice out. They did an interview the next day, and their voice was fried. So hopefully they are feeling better, because it can happen, you know, especially if you're going all out, putting on a great performance, and just having fun out there on stage. You do got to be careful, which is why there is vocal training. But of course, they did get someone in to replace her, which is good for, of course, the fans that are going to be attending the festival. At least there's just not an empty slot in the middle. But of course, sad news for anyone hoping to see her. But you don't got to worry about that here on the radio, because not to break your dreams or anything, but these songs are pre-recorded. So here's Charlotte Carden, The Way We Touch, taking our 10 slot here on the Kix Countdown.